Here's one, though, that we got from one of our newer songs that kind of expresses our feelings to all you folks for coming out here to the Spanish Castle tonight. One call, thanks a lot, Leon.

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So he fed a feely gumbo and chillouted on the side. 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

0: You know, there's only one problem that I see with this car.
1: What is it? What is it?
0: Well, it's got, it's got buck, but I think we need Dwight down here somewhere.
1: Well, I was going to have that put on there, but see, Dwight is about six or eight letters.
0: Well,
1: you know,
0: if you add a little piece up here, I think it'd fit right up here.
1: Well, you got
0: Dwight and Buck.
1: Okay. 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
0: or is it Buck and Dwight?
1: Well, it's one of the two.

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1: I'm through singing the blues and now I'm shouting hooray, cause I met a pretty mama and I met her today. When her eyes started cheating, my heart started beating aloud, like the rhythmatic motors of the boogie-woogie flying cloud. Now the flying cloud is a luxury liner, flies from San Diego down to Carolina. She boogies to Georgia and back to old Alabama. No use denying, making love when you're flying is grand. She's a silver comet, every engine in tune. She boogied us out neath the silvery moon. The stars started blinking when my baby started thinking aloud and told me that she loved me on the book.

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1: From

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1: This is Daniel T. Coates, singer, songwriter, and traveling guitar man from Pennsylvania, USA. Willkommen zur Americana Music Show. Heading up the hoedown, it's DJ Friedrich Hoag. Just call him DJ Fred, the Americana Music Show. 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

0: patrol. 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
1: Hey, boss, what's going on? I'm up for 10 minutes. 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
1: I had a heck of a week here.

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2: 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Well, I'm one but wiser.
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0: Always. 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I guess. Coming back in from a break. I should put it on a sample. And well, yeah, I guess even when I don't scoot my chair forward, I can still have the burp. Right when we come back from playing music.
1: It's rough in the Longhorn Club. Im Longhorn Club rutschen auch mal die Stühle laut über den Boden.
0: Yeah, you gotta watch out for them chair squeaks. Alright, so welcome back. That last block of music you heard started off with Junior Brown and Names and Addresses. After that was I Can't Go Home Like This from Ray Price. And the last one was Freisign, from the Truck Riders. And yeah, that was my continuation of your this sort of honky-tonk thing that you started doing.
1: Yeah, honky-tonk that I started doing. Und dann gab es aber auch Banjo.
0: Yeah, I think that's, for this show tonight, that's the first of many inadvertent banjo burners that I sort of put together. I was going for something totally different, but it was suddenly like, wait, there's a lot of these tracks have incredibly burner banjo lines.
1: Okay, ich glaube, dann ist der erste Song von meinem nächsten Set schon ein ganz guter Einstieg oder eine ganz gute Weiterführung von dem Banjo-Thema. I have a really good one to start off my next set then.
0: Inadvertent Banjo Burner Evening. That's what we have going on here at the Longhorn Club.
1: Yep, nothing wrong with that.
0: So right. Are you ready to take it away, Sarah?
1: Yes, I am.
0: I will turn it down here. Okay. I think, yeah, our mics are still on, but I know, yeah, we haven't.

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And when I roll through those uppity, highfalutin' places,

0: Welcome back to the Longhorn Club. I'm Robert.
1: And ich bin Sarah.
0: And thank you for tuning in to countrymusic24.com. There's a lot of other great shows you should check out here on the radio. I guess I would recommend all of them. And yeah, so with that last set, I played a little Freddie Fender and Willie Nelson in honor of our more recent trip back to the United States, which was, yeah, it's always fun flying.

0: And we're back. That last track you heard was Roy Orbison with Blue Bayou.
1: Nice one.
0: Such a nice one.
1: Yeah.
0: And before that, also a nice one, a classy song. It's Patsy Cline, You Belong to Me. It's so classy. The location she sings about, they're so classy. I feel like in a lot of country music today, you know, we're going down to the river, we're going down to the whatever, the shore, we're going to the beach, we're going to the Keys. And she's like, oh, let's go to Algiers and like do this. And it's like, whoa, that is classy, Patsy Cline.
1: Yeah, that was classy times. Now it's all red dirt and hillbillies and rednecks. Depending on the side of the hills.
0: And the proximity to the Mississippi.
1: Which also, I guess, has an influence on the ratio of banjo to fiddle.
0: And, yeah, no steel guitar in the Appalachian Mountains. It must be too heavy of a thing to drag around in your whatever Appalachian people get around in.
1: Also, you can make more useful stuff.
0: Yeah. Oh, we're in Texas.
1: Ich habe einfach wieder direkt auf Englisch
0: gesprochen.
1: Ich habe einfach direkt wieder Englisch geredet, ohne das zu merken. sorry. Okay. Ich spiele jetzt mal Musik und rede nicht weiter, weil ich überhaupt nicht mehr weiß, welche Sprache ich spreche. I don't even know what language I'm talking anymore, so I'm just gonna play more music.

western song. I wrote him back a letter and I told him it was not the perfect country and western song, because he hadn't said anything at all about Mama, or trains, or trucks, or prisons, getting drunk. Well, he wrote another verse of the song and he sent it to me, and after reading it, I realized that my friend had written the perfect country and western song. I felt obliged to put it out as my third record. 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I was drunk, day my mom got out of prison.

0: You know it, you love it. That was Murder on Music Row, a duet with Alan Jackson and George Strait from their infamous CMA. It was CMAs, right? Was it the Opry? It was CMAs. Country Music Awards performance. Yeah, they just got right up on that stage in front of Country Music America and did that song live on TV. And hats off to you, boys. And before that, we had Ray Charles and Willie Nelson, Seven Spanish Angels. One of the many, many great Willie Nelson duets.
1: And that was our segment. Unsere erste Rubrik. Duette. Are you? Robert, give me a Zeichen, die ich nicht verstehe.
0: Oh, I just had to do something real quick, sorry.
1: Okay.
0: Don't mind the radio show, Bob.
1: I think you got more music for us.
0: I do have more music for you. And here we go, actually.

0: Why? Okay, Mike's on Scoot's chair.
1: I'm gonna put up a sign that says, put your chair before you turn on your mic.
0: I should probably put some felt or something on the bottom of it. And maybe we should turn this bed music down to where we can talk over a little more.
1: Yeah.
0: It's not an actual Longhorn Club. It's just a metaphor. All right, so what you just heard was Arlo Guthrie with City of New Orleans, also popularized by Willie Nelson. It's hard to not play the Willie Nelson version, but you can only play so many Willie Nelson songs in 2 hours. And before that...
1: And by law. In Germany. Yeah.
0: Outside of Texas. No limit inside of Texas. Outside of Texas, there's a limit. So before that was... Oh, Rodney Crowell. With the Long Lonesome Highway song. Rodney Crowell, one of my favorites, I guess, as far as collaborator, songwriter, was guitar player for the Hot Band, which was Emmylou Harris's backing band. And I was watching an Emmylou Harris video, and she did the thing like many musicians do, where she stops and introduces the band. And I had never heard them introduced before, and was like, oh my god, all those people are super famous. Like, even before that, there were people that played with Elvis. Or two people were in Elvis's band. One of those people was also in Buddy Holly's band. Their drummer was from the West Coast Psychedelic whatever band. That was a cultish psychedelic band in San Francisco in the 60s. And that was their drummer. And he's real good. And I don't think he did much after that. I think he just did the psychedelic stuff, Emmylou Harris's band, and then out. But anyway, he was bandmate of Rodney Crowell that I played there. That was a long tangent.
1: Appreciate it, though. And what else would you do after playing with Emmylou Harris? An event von Emmylou Harris sphere in the Sangli. So
0: keep playing with Emmylou Harris. You wouldn't have to stop.
1: True.
0: I guess she could kick you out.
1: Okay, ich glaube, wir haben noch so ein, zwei Songs für euch, bevor wir dann nochmal zurück sind, um uns zu verabschieden. Danke, dass ihr eingeschaltet habt wieder beim Longhorn Club auf countrymusic24.com. Wir sind in 2 Wochen wieder live da, sagen wir jetzt schon mal. Und ich habe jetzt nochmal Bella Fleck und Abigail Washburn für euch.

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I've been accused, among other things, of doing most of my writing for you ladies. 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

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Thank you. 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Thank you very much. You're super. Thank you so much. You make this job very easy.